Just the thought of you, and my desires ignited. You make me hope. You make me dream. You make me recognize the simplest things. You make me hungry. You make me satisfied. Make me challenge the world. You make me strive to be the best man I can for you, to share a beautiful sunset when the day is through. You make me just want to comfort you when you're feeling blue. My arms are always open, just for you, with so much affection to give.

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But you know that don't mean my world to me, cause baby name can't crap my style. I love you kicking and bus collared greens, a little hot Walter cornbread. I love you too, Cat Daddy, but don't you let that

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1: Baseline, melodies, got me in a chokehold. 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
2: 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Her mama told me she got her lights cut off the other day. Miss with all the means. Lord bless her. Amen.
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0: 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We love music.

talk before you sing. You know, like I noticed in most of your songs, you always have something to say. People that talk usually, I think that you should have something to say, or you shouldn't talk just to be talking. But I felt that every time I got something to say, I almost said, because I, maybe it might help you on your merry way. Like, I'm an entertainer, I'm in show business, and I like to speak for all people that's in show business. A lot of people don't understand. They look at us different, but there's no difference. We need the same thing that you need. It's simple, like, just say if you were away from home,

where it was, you know what I mean? And where it is. So like a few days ago, I was in Chicago, and after the show, I had previously had seen this young lady sitting backstage, and she was seemed like she had a whole lot of time on her hands. I didn't know. So after the show, I was a little lonely, and I didn't want to go back to the hotel by myself, and I had been feeling her vibe all through the whole night. So I said, "Hey, baby, what are you doing after the show?" She said, "Oh, I ain't doing nothing." I said, "Dig, like, I'm at the Holiday Inn in room 234. Why don't you stop by and have a drink?" She said, "Oh, you don't want to buy me no drink. You can buy me a drink right here. You just want to get me up in your room." You know, and so many times, this is said to entertainers, and it makes them feel so bad. You know what I mean? Because, like, I've always been the kind of person, if that was the case, I would tell you, "Yes, I want you in my room." The only reason you would be hanging around is because you would want to be there anyway. I was waiting on the opportunity, if that was the case. You know what I mean? So what people got to learn to start doing is don't be jabbing yourself. You can't fool yourself. You know what I mean? I'm just going, if I want water, I'm going to ask for water. I'll say I'm thirsty. You know what I mean? But the whole thing and all of this is just that

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3: 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I mean, you had John Oates, the Ken Booth, all the big Jamaican artists, Bob Marley, Jimmy Cliff, everybody was with Coden. 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
7: I think it was a good thing to have Coden because most Jamaican would find it hard, or even English people now, to get reggae in the 60s, 70s, 80s, if it weren't for Coden, you know what I mean?
8: 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And when you get dust, don't bother cuss, cause you know.

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1: 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You know? This one call. Ah! 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